0: the definition of sleep. When the mind and body are at rest and there's little or no conscious thought.
1: Many of us walk through this earth in that state of mind. Throughout time, we as a people have been subliminally blinded,
0: visually brainwashed,
1: and mentally molested.
0: And with all the damage that has been done,
1: you're still sleeping. Lies, gossip, and false propaganda has always been easier to accept and live by
0: than to live with the truth itself. Therefore, don't sleep on politicians.
1: Don't sleep on the TV preachers and the local reverends.
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0: Whatever you do, don't

0: wait, no, like, what? You better act like you know, nigga, it's Nicki Minaj. Uh-huh.
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party at the church. G-Dub is barbecuing. 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Everybody swimming, backyard full of women. I'm entertaining folks. 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

0: Yeah, another summer. 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All the time. Yeah.
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